0: You are listening to Kansas City's 90.9 The Bridge, and as we have been promising, we are getting ready up next for a very special presentation. When she was just recently in town on August 15th out at the Truman, Courtney Barnett said that we were welcome to record the show and share it with you for those of you who were there and want to relive it, or those of you who weren't there and wish you were. Coming up next, Courtney Barnett live from the Truman here, a special presentation. 90.9 The Bridge.
1: 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Friday and Saturday, September 11th and 12th. Knuckleheads presents the Band of Heroes. And Vincent Neil Emmers.
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0: Mouthful of Diamonds from Fantagram on 90.9 The Bridge. And up next, from Alice in Chains, here's No Excuses.
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0: Something's always wrong. Why are Toad the Wet Sprocket such cynics about that? That is the Retro Block Party Weekend, wrapping up three from Glenn Phillips' band there with Come Down and All I Want, part of that block as well. And it's the part of our Saturday morning where I take over. It is Truda. Good morning. You are beautiful. You are loved. You are not alone. The Saturday of a holiday weekend, and the Retro Block Party is our thank you and our gift to you for 25 years of continued commitment and support to listener-supported radio. We sure do love you, and it's our little gift. So 24 hours on, and here we go. Let's keep it rolling. A block from Vampire Weekend and Sinead O'Connor on the way. A block of Janet Jackson comes at you right after this quick break.
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0: Celtic Thunder, October 11th in the Muriel Kaufman Theater in support of The Bridge. 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Knuckleheads presents The Band of Heroes. And Vincent Neil Emerson.
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0: written entirely by Freddie Mercury on what would have been Freddie's 80th birthday today. We pause to remember the greatness that was. A Block of Queen and the Bridge retro block party weekend here, as sent to us by Dan in OP. Really appreciate you looking out, Dan. And plenty of other great texts today, by the way. I do appreciate all of you. Makisha earlier saying, it does my soul good to hear your voice on the radio this morning. Well, it does me good to know that you're out there listening, Makisha. Thank you very much. Todd out there says, never had my radio louder. I think we said that earlier today, that the Bridge Block Party was actually constructed to be played at maximum volume through the entire weekend. And Todd says, Pearl Jam through Talking Heads through Pixies. Love it. Well, love that you're here, too. Okay, I only have a little bit left here of the Block Party weekend, and then I'm going to hand off to Misty. Actually, yeah, this is it. One more block. I'll throw you a block of the Brothers Gallagher coming up, but I will also say, you are beautiful. You are loved. You are not alone. I will be back with you tomorrow morning, so you and I will talk then.
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0: It is a retro block party weekend on 90.9 The Bridge. Some solo Stevie Nicks with a couple from Fleetwood Mac right before that. On the way, we'll hear from Billy Idol, who's going to be here in Kansas City at Morton Amphitheater. Coming up on September 16th, we are giving you a chance to win tickets to that show right now on the contest tab on the app and bridge909.org. Not sure what you're doing on this extended holiday weekend, but we do appreciate you taking The Bridge along with you. We're going to take a break for a quick message of support and come right back with Dancing with Myself. Up next,
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That is Common People from Pulp as their block comes to a close. But we've got another block ready to go. It starts with Pretty in Pink from Psychedelic Furs on the Bridge.

0: Stevie Wonder on a Saturday afternoon. Your block party officially underway. Thanks for being here with us on the bridge and taking us along, whatever it is you are doing throughout this holiday weekend. On the way, we'll hear blocks of bridge music from Killers and Portishead, just to name a few. And as a matter of fact, we'll kick off the Killers coming up with My Own Soul's Warning on the bridge.
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That's the most recent single from Eleni Mandel, I Belong to Someone New, released in 2018. Her single Girls before that from her Miracle of Five recording, and her cover of It's Raining from the album Country for True Lovers. Mandel is an LA singer-songwriter who has quite a following here in Kansas City, playing Davies Uptown several times early on in her career. Three